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this, this, this, this, this, this, this, this, this, this, this, this, this, this, this, this, this, this, this, this, this, this, this, this, this, this, this, this, this, this, this, this, this, this, this, this, this, this, this, this, this, this, this, this, this, this, this, this, this, this, this, this, this, this, this, this, this, this, this, this, this, this, this, this, this, this, this, this, this, this, this, this, this, this, this, this, this, this, this, this, this, this, this, this, this, this, this, this, this, this,

You should know that the sun has set, that it is a winter day in December, that the stars have come out.

The beaches are flesh. The ocean sweat. And who laughs night into day?

I'd like to thank everyone for coming to this beautiful event on such a beautiful day. Thank you for standing in line. Thank you for making it in. And I want to now introduce the reason that we're all here, a once-in-a-lifetime performance. This is the Boredoms 77 Boa Drum.

0: sessions with tenderonis.
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0: Megan Williams for Mike Sankey. 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
1: Good for a hat band. 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
2: For I do not await the future, anticipating salvation, absolution, not even enlightenment through process. I subscribe to the premise that this flawed conception is sufficient and complete in every single ineffable moment.
3: The blonde bee, firefly, pragmatist,

venerable tradition of sorcerers, shamans, and other visionaries who have developed and perfected the art of dream travel, the so-called lucid dream state, whereby consciously controlling your dreams, you're able to discover things beyond your capacity to apprehend in your awake state.

0: lunatic macaroni munchkin with my gugat.
1: Series, getting back to back. Could you tell us a bit about what Felix is doing?
2: A single ego is an absurdly narrow vantage from which to view this experience. And where most consider their individual relationship to the universe. I contemplate relationships of my various selves to one another.
1: While most people with mobility problems are having trouble just getting around, at age 92, Joy polishes out the

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Can you say the same thing about life? See, there's a lot of us that are out there that are mad and mind-body.

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1: Well, in a word, parapsychology.
0: Can you act as a medium in another world?
1: Of course.
0: Well then.
1: What I have seen, I prefer not to say in public. I'm sorry, I can't.

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1: Well, in a word, parapsychology.
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1: Of course.
0: Well then.
1: What I have seen.

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0: mind textual collage of innovation. 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
1: Beat triceratops, opulent populace populate the metropolis in an operatic tragedy starring the man with three heads. 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Burning MCs to the right of me, light the beat left foot forwards. 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
2: Curses, foil your dirty dish deeds like aluminum. 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
1: Oh, cause you can,
0: you won't,
1: and you don't stop.
0: Oh, cause you can,
1: you won't,
0: and you don't stop.
2: Mike D, come and rock for sure, Shaq.
1: I got the brand new dude, do guaranteed like you, who? I'm on like Dr. John, yeah, Mr. Zuzu. I'm a newlywed, I'm not a divorcee, and everything I do is fucking like Lee Dorsey.
0: Yeah. Well, it's a taking off the bellum, 1, 2, 3. Check. If you want a duty rhyme, then come see me. I got the savoir faire with the unique rhyme, and I keep it on and on. It's never quitting time, man.
3: Stickly handheld is the style I go. Never rock the mic with the pantyhose. The strap on my ear, goggles, and I'm ready to go. Cause at the boards, it's the man they call him Mario.
1: Pull up at the function and you know I Kojak. To all the party people that are on my Bozak, I got more action than my man John Moo. And I got mad hits like I was Rod Carew.
3: Because you can't,
1: you won't,
0: and you don't stop.
3: Because you can't,
1: you won't,
0: and you don't stop.
3: You know you can't,
1: you won't,
0: and you don't stop.
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0: Chain of crossfade on your ass and bust your eardrums. Listen everybody, cause I'm shifting gears. I'm fresh like Dougie when I get my specs in. On the microphone, I come correct.
3: Timing like a clock when I rock the hip hop. A top notch is my stock in the soapbox. I got more rhymes than I got gray hairs. And that's a lot because it got my share.
1: I got a hole in my head and there's no one to fix. I gotta straighten my thoughts. I think it's too much
3: section. Yeah.
1: Everyone just takes and takes, takes, takes, takes. While I step back, I gotta contemplate.
0: Well, I'm like Lee Perry. I'm very on. Rock a microphone and then I'm gone. I'm like Vaughn Bodie. I'm a Cheech Wizard. Never quitting. So won't you listen?
4: Oh, yes, indeed, it's fun time. Fun time.
3: Because you can't,
1: you won't,
0: and you don't
1: stop.
3: Because you can't,
1: you won't,
0: and you don't
1: stop.
3: Oh, when you can't,
1: you won't,
0: and you don't stop.
2: MCA, come and rock the show, Shaq.
3: I want to say a little something that's long overdue. The disrespect to women has got to be due. To all the mothers and the sisters and the wives and friends, I want to offer my love and respect to the end.
1: Well, you say I'm 20-something, man, I should be slacking, but I'm working harder than ever, and you can call it Mac and so I'm supposed to sit upon the couch and watching my TV, still listen to whack. I'm not using the CD.
0: Well, I'm that kid in the corner. Off, and I wonder, so I'm gonna take a piece of the pie. Why not? I'm not quitting. Think I'ma change up my style just to fit in.
3: I keep my underwear up with a piece of elastic. Use a bullish mic that's made out of plastic to send my rhymes out to all the nations. Like my bell, I got the ill communications.
1: You won't,
0: and you don't stop.
3: Of course you can.
1: You won't,
0: and you don't stop.
3: Oh, when you can.
1: You won't,
0: and you don't stop.
2: Born in the rock and the shoe shine.

0: The dramatic intro machine.
1: We got it now. It's all right. We'll have an axe coming at you, Philadelphia, but we got your ribbons.

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0: How you doing? Who's the spokesman now? Who's the
2: spokesman?
0: What are you doing, sir?
1: What are you doing?
0: My God. My God.

What was I doing? Rhythm's wonderful. That kind of rhythm's everything, all right? Because you can't even go to the bathroom, your rhythm ain't together.

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1: Play me some beautiful dreamy music, dear Prince. 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

0: You better look around, y'all. 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
1: Them niggas ain't playing.
2: They sure ain't.
3: They sure ain't playing.
0: I got trying to get something started.

shove the milestones in his mouth, shoot him up and spit the cord. Or the captives at a slapstick handshake trade embargo, crushed on a fortune cookie tomorrow, up in a question mark parcels. I get more bliss for the future's modest Samaritans by exposing the vein roots of the here and now's plain truths, but I won't. Life lessons curdle in the stomach prior to sickening to the sense capsules as discipline fractals. Now, of course, necessity says let the brain jolt awkward, set it free. Just take note if you walk the relevant. Excuse me, for example, if Moses had gills, he could have fished without the split sea macho circuits, but he didn't. It don't really make a difference. I'm hooked. I've been around the universe twice. The first time I sat and looked, and the second time I broke the galaxy. Now I walk with a limp, cause my foot's coated in casualties. A small price to pay for a

0: character that he'd named after his mother. Now it's touching, and I guess it makes a great story to tell, but I'd rather be the wisher than the penny in the well.
1: Kill one, kill a few, kill them all, fill them all with guilt. Watch and pray while you walk away on stilts, kill them all.
2: Kill one, kill a

0: engines to make as much noise as they possibly can.
1: Well, that'll be our pleasure, ma'am. After three, one, two,
2: make
1: three.
2: Some noise! Yeah!

That didn't even blow. That was fascinating. Wow. I'm not even sure how to describe what just happened there.

Mike really communicates with the soul of the solar system. And he really, he and a few other, not just know about the aliens, they have the knowledge of having been there. You know, in other words, he knows about Earth because he's here and he's moving around in those stratas, just trying to show the Earth people what's going on. But that, he's truly a Zectarian.

I got inspired one day because down from the apartment complex was a football field. And I seen these three lights that landed on the field out of my window. I kid you not. And that's where I got inspiration to like, maybe it was my scratching that caused these light beams to come and land. Maybe they're visiting and maybe I am actually communicating to intergalactic beings.

0: He would never blow himself off. He's too careful. He's too meticulous. Every bomb is a deadly sermon.
1: Against what?
0: Against technology. He admits technology. So it's not over because technology isn't over. He's out there somewhere making these filthy bombs. He's making them meaner. He's making them more deadly. And he's going to kill somebody. He's coming back. I just hope to God I can find what it does.
2: If I would title this tape, it would be Last Chance to Evacuate Planet Earth Before It Is Recycled.

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1: The heat rays.
2: AC add the heat rays.
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1: 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The heat rays.

0: bad dreams at dawn. Style serpent, merchant moving herds like scared cattle running from the brand name brand and so-and-so's want labels. They will be scarred by the heat ray.
1: Impaired contaminants, shrinking your physical inventory from my acid fill, toy squirt gun terminology without barrier limitation. Letters and leech from the cage of golden era 88 nameplates. Resistance is futile.

0: textural collage of innovation. Invoke the hostile reaction from hideous grandeur like traffic collision.
1: Beat triceratops, opulent populace populate the metropolis in an operatic tragedy starring the man with three heads. I said hello, no reply, my heat ray is too intense. Burning MCs to the right of me, light the beat left foot forward.

0: Kiss, heat ray.
1: Curses, foil your dirty dish deeds like aluminum. Difficult to dislodge, bewilderment engraved on faces. Hard to grasp without handlebars like an awkward lap dance. Her components thirst for oil when rusted, but moves with 10-man mobility under the influence of glossy fragility. Half-hearted pursuits of sensationalism. Lost momentum like a soldier falling on.

0: accuracy patterns hotspot are apparent.
1: Heat rays, pyrotechnic gaze, blaze a hole in you.
2: Heat rays,
1: inferno eyes set the night on fire.
2: Heat rays,
1: pyrotechnic gaze, blaze a hole in you.

you'll soon detach, dispatch. But too late, they take them away. So I'll save you on my canvas, hang you on the wall of my worldwide living room. To the left side of my art deco, dirty underneath stucco, two room flat, you flat line. I roam the flatlands to find where the answer's at.

0: slang to your whole crew. Refrain.
1: The answers of the place from which I came. I came through aggression, love, confusion, and pain. Fire and rain, stress and strain, and pure brain matter from which I came. My aim unknown. My

of God's help. I have some medicine that'll pick you up and make you vibrant, but I can't really describe it, but I can prescribe it. You can have it. It's all yours.

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Turn up the blood clot. I want the sound up, I want the mic up. I want the sound up, I want the mic up. Turn it up.